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2: 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First time I seen her walk by, and I about fell off my chair.

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Oh, you're laying me down to a dead and buried on the edge of your knife, staying.

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And the first time you touched me.